0: was a David Bowie song. Okay, but here's another one I could screw up.
1: What is it?
0: Am I gonna do this by myself?
1: Yeah, do it by yourself.
0: Okay, well, I think I'll try it in a different key. I'll try it in the normal key.
1: Yeah.
0: If it sounds bad, these people are just gonna have to wait.
2: We'll 21 horas
3: y 45 minutos.

0: How many men have you killed?
1: Very few.
2: Did you offer me?
0: Why?
1: Such a foolish reason, I'm afraid. I don't know.